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Maybe if I would be Harry Potter and I could fly in my old car and bring some magic in your heart.

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1: You know, every now and then, I think you might like to hear something from us. Nice and easy. There's just one thing.
2: Job down in the city.
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0: rough. 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Big wheel, but then we're gonna do the finish. Turning. Rough.
1: Proud Mary.
0: It's the way we
1: keep
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1: On
0: Proud Mary.